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1: Mainly cloudy skies, patchy frost in the forecast, low 1 degree. Increasing cloudiness Thursday, the chance of afternoon showers on a northwest wind, high 14. Cloudy Friday, a 30% chance of showers, high 13, and a mix of sun and cloud Saturday, a 40% chance of showers, high 18 degrees.

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1: Mainly cloudy skies, patchy frost in the forecast, low 1 degree. Increasing cloudiness Thursday, the chance of afternoon showers on a northwest wind, high 14. Cloudy Friday, a 30% chance of showers, high 13. And a mix of sun and cloud Saturday, a 40% chance of showers, high 18 degrees.

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had it in my head, what I meant to say. This conversation isn't headed that way. I got a bad connection between my mind and my mouth.

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1: Mainly cloudy skies, patchy frost in the forecast, low 1 degree. Increase in cloudiness Thursday, the chance of afternoon showers on a northwest wind, high 14. Cloudy Friday, a 30% chance of showers, high 13. And a mix of sun and cloud Saturday, a 40% chance of showers, high 18 degrees.

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1: Mainly cloudy skies, patchy frost in the forecast, low 1 degree. Increase in cloudiness Thursday, the chance of afternoon showers on a northwest wind, high 14. Cloudy Friday, a 30% chance of showers, high 13. And a mix of sun and cloud Saturday, a 40% chance of showers, high 18 degrees.

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2: Mainly cloudy skies, patchy frost in the forecast, low 1 degree. Increase in cloudiness Thursday, the chance of afternoon showers on a northwest wind, high 14. Cloudy Friday, a 30% chance of showers, high 13. And a mix of sun and cloud Saturday, a 40% chance of showers, high 18 degrees.

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1: Mainly cloudy skies, patchy frost in the forecast, low 1 degree. Increasing cloudiness Thursday, the chance of afternoon showers on a northwest wind, high 14. Cloudy Friday, a 30% chance of showers, high 13. And a mix of sun and cloud Saturday, a 40% chance of showers, high 18 degrees.

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2: Mainly cloudy skies, patchy frost in the forecast, low 1 degree. Increasing cloudiness Thursday, the chance of afternoon showers on a northwest wind, high 14. Cloudy Friday, a 30% chance of showers, high 13. And a mix of sun and cloud Saturday, a 40% chance of showers, high 18 degrees.
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1: Mainly cloudy skies, patchy frost in the forecast, low 1 degree. Increase in cloudiness Thursday, the chance of afternoon showers on a northwest wind, high 14. Cloudy Friday, a 30% chance of showers, high 13. And a mix of sun and cloud Saturday, a 40% chance of showers, high 18 degrees.

Oh, you feel alone. 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
2: Mainly cloudy skies, patchy frost in the forecast, low 1 degree. Increasing cloudiness Thursday, the chance of afternoon showers on a northwest wind, high 14. Cloudy Friday, a 30% chance of showers, high 13. And a mix of sun and cloud Saturday, a 40% chance of showers, high 18 degrees.

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2: Mainly cloudy skies, patchy frost in the forecast, low 1 degree. Increase in cloudiness Thursday, the chance of afternoon showers on a northwest wind, high 14. Cloudy Friday, a 30% chance of showers, high 13. And a mix of sun and cloud Saturday, a 40% chance of showers, high 18 degrees.
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2: Mainly cloudy skies, patchy frost in the forecast, low 1 degree. Increase in cloudiness Thursday, the chance of afternoon showers on a northwest wind, high 14. Cloudy Friday, a 30% chance of showers, high 13. And a mix of sun and cloud Saturday, a 40% chance of showers, high 18 degrees.

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1: Mainly cloudy skies, patchy frost in the forecast, low 1 degree. Increasing cloudiness Thursday, the chance of afternoon showers on a northwest wind, high 14. Cloudy Friday, a 30% chance of showers, high 13. And a mix of sun and cloud Saturday, a 40% chance of showers, high 18 degrees.

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Like us at 99.9 The Fox on Facebook and stay up to date with what's going on. 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
2: Mainly cloudy skies, patchy frost in the forecast, low 1 degree. Increase in cloudiness Thursday, the chance of afternoon showers on a northwest wind, high 14. Cloudy Friday, a 30% chance of showers, high 13, and a mix of sun and cloud Saturday, a 40% chance of showers, high 18 degrees.
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1: Mainly cloudy skies, patchy frost in the forecast, low 1 degree. Increase in cloudiness Thursday, the chance of afternoon showers on a northwest wind, high 14. Cloudy Friday, a 30% chance of showers, high 13. And a mix of sun and cloud Saturday, a 40% chance of showers, high 18 degrees.

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3: Mainly cloudy skies, patchy frost in the forecast, low 1 degree. Increase in cloudiness Thursday, the chance of afternoon showers on a northwest wind, high 14. Cloudy Friday, a 30% chance of showers, high 13. And a mix of sun and cloud Saturday, a 40% chance of showers, high 18 degrees.

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1: Mainly cloudy skies, patchy frost in the forecast, low 1 degree. Increase in cloudiness Thursday, the chance of afternoon showers on a northwest wind, high 14. Cloudy Friday, a 30% chance of showers, high 13. And a mix of sun and cloud Saturday, a 40% chance of showers, high 18 degrees.
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1: Mainly cloudy skies, patchy frost in the forecast, low 1 degree. Increase in cloudiness Thursday, the chance of afternoon showers on a northwest wind, high 14. Cloudy Friday, a 30% chance of showers, high 13, and a mix of sun and cloud Saturday, a 40% chance of showers, high 18 degrees.

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3: Mainly cloudy skies, patchy frost in the forecast, low 1 degree. Increasing cloudiness Thursday, the chance of afternoon showers on a northwest wind, high 14. Cloudy Friday, a 30% chance of showers, high 13. And a mix of sun and cloud Saturday, a 40% chance of showers, high 18 degrees.

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1: Mainly cloudy skies, patchy frost in the forecast, low 1 degree. Increasing cloudiness Thursday, the chance of afternoon showers on a northwest wind, high 14. Cloudy Friday, a 30% chance of showers, high 13. And a mix of sun and cloud Saturday, a 40% chance of showers, high 18 degrees.
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1: Mainly sunny this morning, increasing clouds by the afternoon with a slight chance of showers, a high of 14. Partly cloudy with a slight chance of showers tonight, a low of plus 4. Increasing clouds tomorrow afternoon with a high of 17. Mix of sun and clouds Saturday, slight chance of showers, a high of 18.

0: 99.9 The Fox. Good morning. Oh my goodness. Yesterday was such a beautiful, bright, sunny day. What are we looking at today, Sarah?
1: Today, let me tell you, we are looking at...
0: Did I catch you by surprise?
1: Sunny skies again. I did see that beautiful moon up there, which means it's already clear, but we will see clouds rolling in by this afternoon with the chance of showers. So a nice start to the day anyways. 14 or 57, which isn't bad. I know a lot of people are trying to decide if they're going to wear their nylons or not when they're going to the Blue Water Health Foundation gala tonight at the Badger Hangar. Will it be warm enough to go without the nylons?
0: Ooh, it almost feels salacious.
1: I know. We shall see. Right now, it's +2 or 36, so a little bit chilly.
0: Dua Lipa, Dance the Night. Thanks for joining us on Fox Mornings with Sarah and Hillary.

0: Did you know that's my middle name?
1: Jane. Lovely.
0: It's Fox Mornings with Sarah, Jane, and Hillary.
1: Elizabeth.
0: If you are driving by a gas station this morning, you may get a little bit of sticker shock. Holy moly, 181 at Indian Road and
2: Churchill.
0: Yes.
2: But yeah, I know. It's crazy. I noticed the same thing yesterday driving down London Road a couple of times up and down it. But yeah, 191 is what I saw for, you know, in town. And then diesel at 209.
0: Yeah.
2: Yeah.
0: It's just going to get more expensive because we aren't even at peak summer yet. And summer, the gas prices always go up.
2: We got to get the Strait of Hormuz.
0: Hormel.
2: Sorted, I really think, for lots of reasons, not just selfishly for gas, but also a lot of people staycationing, I think, this summer, for sure.
0: Yeah, it's no con. The Great Divide, 99.9 The Fox.

0: With an update from sarnianewstoday.ca, I'm Stephanie Shavs. Mainly sunny this morning, increasing clouds by the afternoon with a slight chance of showers today as well, a high of 14. Right now, it's 2 Celsius, 36 Fahrenheit. Organizers of a popular Sarnia summer concert festival have made the difficult decision to cancel this year's event. The Revelry Music Festival had been a July staple at Kinnetare Park since debuting in 2022. Although he declined to get into specifics, festival director Scott Palko says they were blindsided by things they didn't see coming.
1: The team had been working to get the festival ready, and unfortunately we had some unforeseen circumstances that came up recently, and ultimately those circumstances just didn't allow for us to put the festival on to the manner that we hoped and want to, and what we think the city has come to expect.
0: Palko says they are shifting their focus to 2027 in hopes of returning. Three preliminary Road to Revelry shows have already taken place, but the next one and the finals have both been canceled. They are working to get the winning bands on stage at some point this summer. Full story is posted at sarnianewstoday.ca. Don't be alarmed if your phone, computer, or television suddenly erupts with an alarm this afternoon. A required test of Alert Ready, the National Public Alert System, is set for 1:55. Test messages will be sent out over most wireless devices, as well as radio and television stations. Hundreds flocked to the Point Edward Arena yesterday for the Age Friendly Expo. Volunteer coordinator at the North Lambton Lodge, Amanda Giorgini, says it's a chance to see what options there are for different stages of life.
2: A lot of people are interested in finding information. They might not be at that point where they're ready for long-term care, or they don't have a loved one that's currently ready to take part in a day program, but they're curious about it and they want that information for the future.
0: The free event featured dozens of information booths and vendors, including home cleaning services and health supports. Those who attended the expo were able to connect with different organizations based on their interest and needs, as well as the chance to enter and win some prizes. And getting yourself a sweet treat today will benefit St. Joseph's Hospice. In honor of Hospice Palliative Care Week, Global Donuts and Deli on London Line will be selling special donuts today. Proceeds will directly support the area hospice. The organization says this week is an opportunity to highlight how hospice care focuses not only on physical comfort, but also emotional, spiritual, and psychosocial support. Mainly sunny this morning, increasing clouds this afternoon with a slight chance of showers, a high of 14. Partly cloudy tonight, slight chance of showers, a low of 4. Mainly sunny tomorrow morning, increasing clouds by the afternoon with winds out of the southwest, a high of 17. Mix of sun and clouds Sunday, slight chance of showers, a high of 18. Right now, it's 2 Celsius, 36 Fahrenheit.
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1: It's hard to believe that this happened, but it did. Google Maps was wrong.
2: Sometimes it does you dirty, right? Like, it doesn't connect correctly or something weird happens and it's late and you're late.
1: Yeah, well, yesterday I was driving down London Road and it was telling me I was on Wellington. So that was weird.
2: But excellent accuracy.
1: In Toronto recently, from a Wednesday to a Monday, it was sending people the wrong way down a one-way street.
2: Oh, no.
1: I know. So it was a southbound one-way street, but they were coming in northbound. And like for 4 days, the crossing guard on the street was like jumping in front of cars with signs that said, "Your GPS is wrong."
2: That's so ridiculous that we're that dependent on our GPS that we don't pay attention to the signs on the street. Like, you're just listening to your GPS and your brain turns off.
1: It is true. And a lot of people use it in town. Like, and I did yesterday. I was going to the Inn of the Good Shepherd, and I often find it confusing to get to. But that's the only, like, I don't use it on a regular basis.
2: Yeah, for places you normally go.
1: Yeah, but some people do.
2: Yeah, every day, just plug in the GPS.
1: And say, I'm going here. And they make it easy, right, in the new cars, where you just have to say, you talk to your car and say where you want to go. But yeah, so they did have to intervene, and looks like it might not have been, like, if this was Vital or Brock here in Sarnia, I think that would have been very dangerous because those are very busy roads. Mm-hmm. But this must have been like a smaller street, or else there would have been like catastrophes going on that we might have heard about.
2: Still, I imagine there were plenty of hand gestures.
1: Yes.
2: Of the not so nice kind.
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2: If you are a parent of a 10 to 12-year-old, are they on Instagram? Are they on social media? Of course, you're saying no. There is a minimum age in Canada. You cannot sign up for Instagram unless you are 13 years old. And that is heavily augmented by a new strict teen account as well. So they got to be on the teen account.
3: Mm-hmm.
2: Do you think your kids are actually doing that once they, even when they are 13? Are they going strictly to the 13-year-old teenage account?
3: Absolutely not.
2: You are correct, because kids these days are outsmarting age verification checks online. Now, we used to, it's a thing. Fake IDs were a thing.
3: Mm-hmm.
2: Back when we were coming of age. I never had one, did you?
3: No, I was a nerd.
2: I'm a rule follower, so I totally didn't. However, now kids are, getting around the online age verification measures.
3: How are they doing it, though?
2: It's really kind of funny. So some kids are entering fake birth dates, and they can get away with that. Okay.
3: They just spin the wheel.
2: Using borrowed IDs, applying makeup to make themselves look older, submitting videos of other people.
3: Because some of them you have to like show them your face to get through, and then it does like an AI evaluation.
2: And to get around that, they're drawing fake mustaches on their faces.
3: The likes one will go just to get an Instagram account. Like, this is way too much work. I was a lazy kid. I would have been like, eh.
2: Let me look at yours.
3: That's so crazy.
2: I know, but it's worth a conversation with your kids.
3: For sure. Like, even my teenagers, I know they have multiple accounts. They have, like, an account that they post their art on, and then the one that they post stuff for their friends that the parents don't see.
2: That's the Finsta.
3: Yeah.
2: Mm-hmm.
3: It's just a thing.
2: It really is.
3: Miles Smith, 99.9 The Fox.
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0: Fox Mornings with Sarah and Hillary, brought to you all this week by Global Donuts and Deli. And Global is doing it again. 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It is in support of St. Joseph's Hospice. And it is a custard cream with blue icing or a chocolate cake ring with blue icing. Which one would you do?
1: Chocolate cake ring.
0: Oh, okay. I'll take a custard. You take a chocolate cake ring, and we'll all support St. Joseph's Hospice. So that is today only while they last, and it's in honor of Hospice Palliative Care Week.
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2: Good morning. I'm Stephanie Shabs. Increasing clouds this afternoon. Slight chance of some showers as well with a high of 14. Right now, 3 Celsius, 37 Fahrenheit. A frost advisory is still posted for Sarnia Lambton. Environment Canada says patchy frost is expected this morning as temperatures drop to near or below the freezing mark. Frost is possible again tonight in some areas. Revelry at Canaterra Park is not happening this summer. Organizers of the popular outdoor concert series say it's been canceled because of unforeseen circumstances. Director Scott Palko says there is a positive side.
3: The one benefit to this scenario is it does afford us the time to go back and look at all the ways that we can improve the event. We listen to a lot of feedback from people that attend and our partners and our suppliers. So we'll take all of that feedback and hopefully come back with an event that's even bigger and better.
2: 3 preliminary Road to Revelry shows have already taken place, but the next one and the finals have both been canceled. Full details are posted on our website. Pierre Poilievre is set to give a keynote address today at a conference of Canadian Conservatives in Ottawa. The annual event by the Canada Strong and Free Network will also hear from Alberta Premier Danielle Smith. It's Thursday, and for the Sarnia Legion, that means it's going to be a very busy afternoon. Tickets go on sale at noon for the weekly Catch the Ace draw. The progressive jackpot has grown to $1.8 million. And many are recognizing Hospice Palliative Care Week. St. Joseph's Hospice says it's an opportunity to highlight the important work done and ensure that no one faces their journey alone. Global Donuts and Deli is selling limited edition donuts today. Proceeds will support the local hospice. Mainly sunny this morning, increasing clouds by the afternoon. Slight chance of showers with a high of 14. Partly cloudy tonight, slight chance of showers, a low of +4. For tomorrow, mainly sunny in the morning, increasing clouds by the afternoon. Winds out of the southwest with a high of 17. It's 3 Celsius, 37 Fahrenheit.

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1: Ted Turner, founder of CNN and a major force in global media and philanthropy, died. Age of 87, he did reveal in 2018 that he had Lewy body dementia, but I mean, he was so instrumental in changing the way news happens when he launched CNN in 1980, creating the first 24-hour news network. He was on the Atlanta Braves, and the philanthropy was big. For example, giving $1 billion to create the United Nations Foundation back in 1997.
2: Oh, that's very sad. Yeah. Justin Timberlake and Jessica Biel, things aren't looking great for them. Apparently, Jessica is fed up with Justin after his recent DUI and then the footage going viral. And she's just like embarrassed. Yeah. And he's apparently got these really heavy moods and he kind of unloads it all on her, like feeling sorry for himself, feeling hung out to dry. And she's just had enough. So we'll see if there's an announcement. I mean, we've been speculating about it for a while. It's probably going to happen at some point. It's never fun when someone's married. No. So.
1: And it's speculation all over the place when it comes to NFL reporter Diana Rossini and the Pats coach Mike Vrabel, right? So they were caught. They've reportedly been having an affair for years. She named her son with her husband after Mike. I don't know, but she's ready to talk. She wants to do a major television interview. And she wants to not, it's not for the money, Hillary.
2: Sure.
1: It's because she wants to reclaim her story and try and get her career back on track.
2: Yeah. So it is about the money. BTS, it is crazy how people are so obsessed with them. They're in Mexico, and they're at Mexico's National Palace. 50,000 people gathered to just get a glimpse of them outside.
1: The BTS army, man.
2: It's insane. And they're doing a bunch of tour dates in Mexico City this weekend. 135,000 tickets. Selling out rapidly.
1: Isn't Mexico City sinking?
2: Yeah, this probably because there's a 50,000 extra people in the downtown area. But, well, good for them. Because they had to take a break to do their military service. And I thought maybe that would be the end. But they are
1: K-pop
2: back.
1: K-pop fans, they are hardcore.
2: And that's the feed, 99.9 The Fox.
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1: Sun and cloud, I'm going to say today. Chance of some showers this afternoon. A high of 14 or 57. It is chilly to start. We're sitting at 2 or 36.
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2: If your kids are grown, it might have been a long time since you've thought about this, but this conversation is going viral online, and people are passionate about it.
3: It's so funny what people kind of get onto and just all in.
2: And that question is, how many chuggas are there before the choo-choo? And chugga, chugga, chugga, chugga, chugga, chugga, choo-choo.
3: That is a lot of chuggas, Miss
2: Hillary. I'm an 8-chugga.
3: You're an 8-chugga? I'm a chugga-chugga-choo-choo. I'm like, I don't need to chugga too much.
2: But myself. That's not I'm enough time. If you're trying to get food into someone's mouth, you need a few more chuggas of anticipation.
3: I was more of an airplane mom.
2: Down the hangar, into the
3: hangar. I was doing loop-de-loops.
2: Is that why your son is a pilot?
3: It could be. But yeah, people really do have opinions online about this.
2: Now, according to a 1,000 votes, you're in the majority, actually. 33% of people say 2 chuggas, yes. Which I say is just lazy.
3: Efficient.
2: It's laziness. 25% said 4 chuggas.
3: Okay.
2: Followed by the 8 chuggas.
3: That's you.
2: Yeah, I'm an 8-chugga. Some people went as high as 12.
3: 12 chuggas?
2: That's too many chuggas.
3: Oh, okay. That's the line. Okay.
2: That's where we draw
3: the line.
2: 8
3: is fine, but 12 too much.
2: How many chuggas are you? Let us know. 519-464-1999. It's just a fun, stupid conversation on a Thursday.
3: And yeah.
2: We'd love for you to be a part of it. Olivia Rodrigo, Vampire, 99.9 The Fox.
4: Hate to give the satisfaction asking how you're doing now. How's the castle built of people you pretend to care about? Just what you wanted. Look at you, cool guy, you got it. I see the parties and diamonds sometimes when I close my eyes. 6 months of torture you sold to some forbidden paradise. I loved you truly. You gotta laugh at the stupid.

0: Fox Mornings with Sarah and Hillary. How many chuggas before you choo-choo? That's what we're talking about this morning.
1: People really do have opinions. Two of our texters are all about the six chuggas.
0: Yeah.
1: Because Gina says anything else ruins the eight count. So I'm hearing what she's saying. She says chugga, chugga, chugga, chugga, chugga, chugga. That's six. Choo-choo.
0: So it fits within the bar. But I say the choo-choo is its own bar.
1: Oh.
0: So you fill the whole thing with the chuggas, and then choo-choo is it starts the next bar.
1: And Hillary, you are a trained vocalist, are you not?
0: Yes, and this is how I've used my degree in music education. Yeah.
1: Your parents must be so proud.
0: We also got someone saying eight. It's people are very opinionated about their chuggas.
1: They really are. Thank you for being a part of the show.
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1: We've got some clouds rolling in here this morning. Still a little blue sky out there, but a high today, 14 or 57. 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
1: With an update from Sarnia News Today .ca, I'm Stephanie Shabs. Increasing clouds this afternoon, slight chance of some showers as well with a high of 14. Right now, it's 2 Celsius, 36 Fahrenheit. This summer's Revelry Music Festival has been canceled because of unforeseen circumstances. It had been a July staple at Sarnia's Canaterra Park since debuting in 2022. Director Scott Palko says they are shifting their focus now to 2027 with hopes of returning.
2: We want to be a mainstay in Sarnia. We want to have an opportunity to celebrate the emerging artists that we feature in the Road to Revelry. And we want to make sure we have a summer festival because Sarnia has been phenomenal in supporting live entertainment. So we're going to right away start working ahead on the next version.
1: Three preliminary Road to Revelry shows have already been held, but the next one, as well as the finals, have been canceled. They're working to get the winning bands on stage, though, at some point this summer. Full details are posted at sarnianewstoday.ca. A test of Alert Ready, Canada's national public alerting system, will take place this afternoon. Test messages will be sent out over radio, television, and compatible wireless devices at 1:55. Canadian Radio, Television, and Telecom requires broadcasters and wireless service providers to send at least one test alert a year, either in May during Emergency Preparedness Week or in November. The message will indicate it is a test and does not require action from the public. The majority of Canadians appear to be on board with a social media and AI chatbot ban for kids under 16 years old. A new Leger poll found 70% of respondents support banning kids' access to the platform, including Instagram, TikTok, and ChatGPT. According to the Canadian Press, the driving factor is concern about potential negative effects that social media and AI chatbots can have on children and young teens. Local residents were able to learn more about services available for seniors and their families yesterday at the Age Friendly Expo. The annual event highlights available resources to help them in different stages of life. Executive Assistant of Huron House, Denise McMillan, says the expo is also a way for them to connect with the community.
3: Huron House is here today so that the community can learn more about what we do and connect with our team and see how we're supporting youth in our community.
1: Full details are posted on our website. And long lineups are expected again today as area residents hoping to become overnight millionaires will flock to the Sarnia Legion for the Catch the Ace draw. Tickets go on sale at noon for the jackpot, which has grown to $1.8 million. Shuttle buses will once again be operating between Christina Street and the Centennial Park parking lots from 1:30 in the afternoon until 8:30 tonight. Free parking will also be available in nearby city and county lots after 4:30. Mainly sunny this morning, increasing clouds though by the afternoon, slight chance of showers, a high of 14. Partly cloudy with a slight chance of showers tonight, a low of 4. Mainly sunny tomorrow morning, increasing clouds by the afternoon with a high of 17. Right now, it's 3 Celsius, 37 Fahrenheit.
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3: Tracy Krull is with us with the Blue Water Safety and Environmental Association. Big day this Saturday at Lambton College. It's Emergency Preparedness Day. Good morning.
4: Good morning.
3: This is so much fun. It's happening from 10 till 2. Tell us what families can expect when they come on out.
4: So we have lots going on. First of all, it's free, open to everybody and completely free. So we have inside exhibitors. So most of the inside is more informational booths with some giveaways and activities. And then outside is all the equipment. So we have all of our local emergency response teams. There'll be lots of stuff to explore, people to meet. And then we have the Kids Fun Zone as well, too, and a charity barbecue. So lots of fun stuff for everyone.
5: Now, the Kids Fun Zone, we're talking face painting, inflatables, temporary tattoos, all the good stuff.
4: Yeah, we have some mascots, too, that will be popping by to say hi. So, yeah, it should be lots of fun.
3: And prizes, you can pick up an EP Day passport and get 10 exhibitor signatures. And what can be won?
4: You can win. We're giving away $400 Lambton Mall gift cards. And then we have some other door prizes that are being donated from our exhibitors.
3: And this day is all about fun, yes, but it's also about knowing how to be prepared in an emergency. That's what EP Day is all about.
4: It is. Yep. It's actually National Emergency Preparedness Week. So that runs nationally. This year's theme is Prepared Together. So what better way to do that than bring everybody together for a community event and learn about, you know, the risks locally as well as response and how you can keep your family prepared.
5: Now, I also hear there might be food at this event.
4: There is, yes. Rotary of Sarnia Lambton is doing a charity barbecue for us. And again, we want to keep costs down. So it's a $5 combo for you get a hamburger, hot dog, chips, and a drink.
3: And of course, you couldn't do this without some of your amazing sponsors.
4: We have some amazing sponsors, yes. So Bases is the title sponsor, but we also have presenting sponsors, Imperial, Shell, and Suncor, as well as a number of others as well.
5: So if you've got a family that's looking for something to do on the weekend, this is where it's at. All sorts of activities, cost-effective food options. It's going to be a great day.
4: Yep. And we've got lots of surprises in store, too.
3: Ooh, we love surprises. I'm going to be broadcasting live to tell you more. Make sure you follow EP Day Sarnia Lambton on Facebook and Instagram. And we'll see everyone Saturday at Lambton College from 10 till 2. Thanks, Tracy.
4: Thank you, ladies.
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3: Kind of cloudy to start your day. We're looking at the chance of afternoon showers once again in the forecast. High today, 14 or 57. Showers in the forecast tonight on west winds and a low of +4 or 39, which is where we are right now.
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2: And the reason why is because WCK Honda and Corona is a sponsor and you could go for a rip on an ATV.
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1: So much fun. Legal? I don't know. 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
1: Some clouds rolling in here this morning. A chance of showers at about 30% this afternoon. A high of 14 or 57. Showers in tonight's forecast with a low of plus 4 or 39. We peek ahead to the weekend. Ooh, Saturday looks actually kind of decent. Cool.
4: 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If you're looking to make a move downriver, call me today at 519-328-0955.
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0: Fox Mornings with Sarah and Hillary, brought to you all this week by Global Donuts and Deli. They are doing it again, a fundraising donut, and they are supporting St. Joseph's Hospice today with two specialty donuts.
1: Ooh. Fact.
0: Yes, we've got the custard cream, that's my favorite, and the chocolate cake ring.
1: I do love a chocolate cake ring.
0: Mm-hmm. Both of them with the blue icing, and both of them with 100% of sales donated, donut-dated.
1: Okay, let's not.
0: That's a hard one. Yeah.
1: Moving on.
0: To St. Joseph's Hospice. So that is while supplies last. And head to Global Donuts and Deli on London Line today to get their specialty donut of the day.
1: Here's everything you need to know from Sarnia News today.
2: Good morning. I'm Stephanie Shavs. Increasing clouds today. Slight chance of showers. A high of 14. It's 3 Celsius, 37 Fahrenheit. Organizers of a popular Sarnia Summer Concert Festival have made the difficult decision to cancel this year's event. The Revelry Music Festival had been a July staple at Canterbury Park since debuting in 2022. Although he declined to get into specifics, festival director Scott Pelko says they were blindsided by things they didn't see coming.
3: The team had been working to get the festival ready, and unfortunately we had some unforeseen circumstances that came up recently, and ultimately those circumstances just didn't allow for us to put the festival on to the manner that we hoped and want to, and what we think the city has come to expect.
2: Pelko says they are shifting their focus to 2027 in hopes of returning. Full details are posted on our website. Routine maintenance activities are continuing today at Enbridge. Residents near the Plank Road facility may notice periods of increased activity and occasional petroleum odors. Work is set to wrap up by about 4 o'clock this afternoon. Don't be alarmed if your phone, computer, or television suddenly erupts with an alarm this afternoon. A required test of the Alert Ready system is set for 1:55. Test messages will be sent out over most wireless devices, as well as radio and television stations. And getting yourself a little sweet treat today will benefit St. Joseph's Hospice. In honor of Hospice Palliative Care Week, Global Donuts and Deli on London Line will be selling a special donut today. Proceeds will directly support the area hospice. The organization says this week is an opportunity to highlight how hospice care focuses not only on physical comfort, but also emotional and spiritual support. Mainly sunny this morning, increasing clouds this afternoon, slight chance of showers, a high of 14. Partly cloudy with a slight chance of showers tonight, a low of 4. For tomorrow, mainly sunny, increasing clouds in the afternoon with a high of 17. Mix of sun and clouds Saturday, slight chance of showers, a high of 18. It's 3 Celsius, 37 Fahrenheit.
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7: Acting in front of a camera always comes with a little bit of pressure to deliver, but it sounds like the cast of The Devil Wears Prada 2 had some pretty unique challenges that made it even more intense.
8: As in hordes of screaming fans, Tracy Toms, who plays Andy's bestie, Lily, tells Cinema Blend, on the days they shot on the streets of New York, there were paparazzi and super fans of the first movie literally just like surrounding the set.
9: Yeah, and Tracy's no rookie, and she'd been on location shooting in New York before, so she thought that she was kind of ready for it, but the day of, it was way beyond what she imagined.
7: She says there were rock star vibes, like Beatlemania, fans lining every street, being held back literally behind the camera.
8: Security, police, and production assistants doing everything they can to keep people at bay. But Tracy says by the time she joined the shoot, Anne Hathaway was already fully used to it.
7: Anne assured her, "This just comes with the territory. We are going to be okay." But it did take a lot of extra focus to block all that noise and commotion out. Devil Wears Prada 2 is now playing.
6: That's direct from Hollywood.
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0: It's the Birthday Bunch.
1: May 7th already. We have Colton and Blake Pugsley celebrating today, 2 years old. Love mom, dad, and Navy. Shannon Novakowski turns 42. Om Shnong for Shannon. Happy birthday to the beautiful Shannon. Enjoy the celebration from now until Mother's Day.
2: Aww.
1: We love you so much from your son Xander and Blake and your husband Chris. Love it. Abigail Bosley turns 15 today, goes to Northern. Happy birthday from mom, dad, Amelia, and Annalise. And Joseph Iacino, 28. And that is from mom, dad, Victoria, Mike, Christina, Robert, and all of the fur babies. And that's your birthday bunch for today. It happens on Fridays for the whole weekend, so you got to make sure you let us know who is celebrating. It's really easy to do. Just head to our website and click on the birthday bunch link.
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1: The worst day of the month is always the day your computer says, you need to update your password.
2: Oh.
1: Because you aren't ever going to remember it unless Google does it for you.
2: That happened to me on Boxing Day. I had to go online and do something for work.
1: On Boxing Day?
2: Yes. Hey, things happen Boxing Day, like power outages that you have to tell people about. And I could not for the life of me. It was password change day or whatever. And I couldn't get in. I couldn't remember the password. And it's because it's
1: Christmas
2: one,
1: hit a bit hard that
2: it's
1: year.
2: Because it was one that you have to change every month.
1: Right.
2: And I now took that feature off. You can take it off.
1: Okay.
2: Louie did it. I'm like, Louie, help me.
1: I'm old and I can't even remember the password I've had for the last 12 months. Never mind updating it every month.
2: We bring this up because today is password day.
1: Yeah.
2: And it's something we all share.
1: Mm-hmm.
2: And deal with each and every day. It's a commonality amongst us all.
1: And it's so frustrating. Like, I can't remember what I had for dinner last night. How am I going to remember what my password is?
2: Now, and there is an app for that.
1: Mm-hmm.
2: I can't be bothered.
1: Well, I use just like Google remembers all my passwords for me, but sometimes it does me dirty.
2: Mm-hmm. Mm-hmm. I do have a book. Like my mom. I do.
1: You're becoming your mother.
2: I'm becoming my mother.
1: Now, how do you come up with your passwords? I don't want you to give me your password.
2: Right.
1: But you have like a technique when developing passwords?
2: I don't. It's pretty random. And the thing is, I do reuse passwords. I'm putting it out there. I use the same password often because it's the one I remember the most.
1: Okay. Which you're not supposed to do. You're supposed to have unique passwords.
2: For every single thing. Come on.
1: Because if you get broken into on one thing, then... Yeah. You lose everything.
2: Yeah. But like for stuff kind of worky stuff that's not that important, like just some, you know, websites that you use, I'll make up stuff like, this is annoying to change every time. One. Exclamation point. But I have two main passwords that I use with a variation of the exclamation point.
1: This is my stupid password. 123 exclamation point.
2: I do that sometimes. I have to change it again.
1: So I tend to do anagrams. So I'll take a sentence that I know.
2: Okay.
1: Like, I'm trying to think of one that I don't want to give any away. But like, I grew up on 15 Palgrave Crescent, and I'll take like the first letter from each word. I G U O. 15.
2: Okay, yeah. My brain hurts just
1: so I remember the sentence, and then I just use the first thing.
2: That's smart. That's a good one. The most common passwords are like 123456, a lot of numbers in there, or password.
1: Right.
2: People still actually use that. But a survey said that 39% of pet owners use their pet's name as a password for one or more of their online accounts. Anybody? Are you guilty?
1: I've used her initial.
2: And I guess that's okay.
1: I think so. Like,
2: who knows my pet's name except everyone listening on the radio? Oops.
1: Well, if you have to remember your passwords today, good luck. And thanks for listening to Fox Mornings with Sarah and Hillary. This is 5 Seconds of Summer. Remember.

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2: Some sun and cloud to start your day. Chance of showers this afternoon with a high of 14 or 57. The current temperature is plus 4.
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0: With an update from SarniaNewsToday.ca, I'm Stephanie Shavs. Increasing clouds this afternoon, slight chance of some showers, a high of 14. It's 3 Celsius, 37 Fahrenheit. Revelry at Sarnia's Canaterra Park is not happening this summer. Organizers of the popular outdoor concert series say it's been canceled because of unforeseen circumstances. But director Scott Palko says there is a positive side.
1: The one benefit to this scenario is it does afford us the time to go back and look at all the ways that we can improve the event. We listen to a lot of feedback from people that attend and our partners and our suppliers. So we'll take all of that feedback and hopefully come back with an event that's even bigger and better.
0: Three preliminary Road to Revelry shows have already taken place, but the next one and the finals have both been cancelled. Full details are posted on our website. We'll receive notifications today from the National Emergency Alert System. A test message and tone from Alert Ready will be broadcast on TV, radio, and compatible wireless devices at 1:55. The CRTC requires broadcasters and wireless service providers to send at least one test alert per year, either in May during Emergency Preparedness Week or in November. Routine maintenance activities are continuing today at Enbridge. Residents near the Plank Road facility may notice periods of increased activity and occasional petroleum odors. Work is set to wrap up around 4 o'clock this afternoon. Hundreds of people flocked to the Point Edward Arena yesterday for the Age Friendly Expo. Volunteer coordinator at the North Lambton Lodge, Amanda Giorgini, says it's a chance to see what options there are for different stages of life.
2: A lot of people are interested in finding information. They might not be at that point where they're ready for long-term care, or they don't have a loved one that's currently ready to take part in a day program, but they're curious about it and they want that information for the future.
0: The free event featured dozens of information booths and vendors, including home cleaning services and health supports. Those who attended the expo were also able to connect with different organizations based on their interest and needs. Many are recognizing Hospice Palliative Care Week. St. Joseph's Hospice says it's an opportunity to highlight the important work done and ensuring that no one faces their journey alone. Global Donuts and Deli selling limited edition donuts today, where proceeds will support the local hospice. And it is Thursday, and for the Sarnia Legion, that means a very busy afternoon. Tickets go on sale at noon today for the weekly Catch the Ace draw. The Progressive jackpot has now grown to a record $1.8 million. Shuttle buses will once again be operating between Christina Street and the Centennial Park parking lots from 1:30 until 8:30 tonight. Free parking will also be available in nearby city and county lots after 4:30. Mainly sunny this morning, increasing clouds though by the afternoon. Slight chance of showers with a high of 14. Partly cloudy tonight, slight chance of showers, a low of 4. For tomorrow, increasing clouds, winds becoming southwesterly with a high of 17. It's 3 Celsius, 37 Fahrenheit.
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1: Sarah, you learned something about me yesterday that I am rather embarrassed about.
2: I did. We had a lovely day, a lovely morning down at the Christina Street McDonald's. The staff is fantastic. People were coming in, supporting McHappy Day, so that was fun.
1: But there was someone who came in that I was not happy to see.
2: It was the Hamburglar. Yes. The beloved mascot at McDonald's revealed to us that Hillary has an irrational fear of mascots.
1: I don't like them. I don't trust them. I don't want to be near them.
2: Doesn't matter who, what mascot it is.
1: Certain mascots are worse than others. Mm-hmm. Like animal mascots, not quite as bad. Like I can handle a blue jay. Maybe, I mean, I still don't like it.
2: Maybe if Grimace showed up, you wouldn't, you know. But
1: well, what is Grimace? But
2: Hamburger looks kind of like a person.
1: Yeah, and it's the wispy orange hair, the mask.
2: She was visibly, her face went red.
1: Well, and he was standing behind me while we're trying to do the show, and I can barely speak.
2: And don't worry, I got a picture.
1: And he's like, like dancing around behind, like, go away.
2: And I feel like you're not alone. I feel like other people out there are afraid, have this irrational fear of mascots.
1: The thing is, like, you can't really nail down what it is about mascots that's creepy. Part of it is that you know there's a human in there, but you don't know what they look like unless you see them go in. Right. So it's like, who is that? I don't know. It's creepy. Well, what are they doing in there? I can't see.
2: I know this about mascots. Whoever is in there, they're sweating. Because have you ever
1: been? Yeah, that makes it more attractive. Yeah. Thanks, Sarah.
2: I'm not helping here, am I?
1: But it's just one of those things. Yeah. I can't handle it. And
2: it's funny, too, right? Because kids.
1: Right.
2: Some kids love a mascot. They right? want to go up and get a hug. But the other ones are like you.
1: Yeah, terrified.
2: Like, get me away.
1: Maybe that's what it is. Maybe I had a childhood incident with mascots. And I'm forever traumatized. But they're weird.
2: Okay.
1: It's like kids and Santa, too. Like, yeah. Some kids are like, I love Santa. And some are like, who is
2: get
1: this weird
2: me
1: man?
2: Away. Well, I am going to be posting the fantastic picture that we managed to snap yesterday. Please don't write us up the fact that the phone. Yeah, yeah, you're okay, right? We just had this therapy session, so you're okay.
1: I will be avoiding Facebook for the next 2 days until this goes down in the feed. And if you have an irrational fear, like something that you just can't be around. I have a friend who's terrified of birds.
2: Birds? That's
1: doesn't
2: a tough
1: trust
2: one.
1: The birds.
2: Birds are everywhere.
1: Yep. Let me know what your irrational fear is that people think is weird, but I don't think mascots is a weird one. I'm standing up for myself.
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1: 99.9 The Fox. Sarah is making fun of me because of my irrational fears. I believe it's become an HR issue. You made me pose
2: okay,
1: with the Hamburglar.
2: We have a form for that. But listen, our listeners are coming through with their irrational fears as well. We have Michelle saying she too, like your friend, fear of birds and butterflies.
1: Won't be going to the butterfly conservatory.
2: I don't think so. Kim says her irrational fear is getting bit by a fish while swimming in the lake.
1: They're just fishies.
2: And people always say they're more scared of you than they are. But Daisy was a little bit like that when she was little.
1: When I was a kid, I almost had my big toe eaten by a big snapping turtle.
2: Oh, yeah. Now that isn't irrational. That is.
1: They're dinosaurs, guys.
2: So, Kim, how do you feel if I tell you that when I go to the beach and I sit with my beach chair in the water in Sarnia, and sometimes the minnows, they nibble on my feet for real.
1: It's like a free pedicure. It's fine.
2: Yeah, it's fine.
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2: 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We could see more clouds later on today with a chance of afternoon showers and a high of 14 or 57.
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1: It's going to be a good looking day for people to be out in line for Catch the Ace. It is, again, just going to be wild.
2: You know, with the sunshine we've had over the last couple of days, I feel like people are out and about more and like want to be out in Sarnia living it up.
1: Today is the day. Will it go? $1.8 million? Like, hello. Like, that could change your life. Even the take-home night of if you don't win.
2: I just love the sense of community that this has built. Like, as somebody who isn't originally from here, just to see the excitement. Yeah. And it's like everyone comes together and we all try to be nice to each other. Yeah. And we eat food and we socialize in line. And
1: it's so good. Now, you could pick up some donuts from Global Donuts. It's the St. Joseph Huss one. Share the donuts. Do like we did. Share the donuts in line. That's a good one. Now, if you have tickets to the Blue Water Health Foundation gala tonight.
2: Yeah, you're going to have to go catch the ace early. It's all about timing the day. It's a busy day.
1: It is going to be a busy day. And we will, we are going to be at the gala tonight.
2: Yeah, very exciting.
1: We get to get all dressed up. Looking forward to that. Here's a question. I don't know about you. Do you wear heels? Are you a heel girl?
2: Like, if half an inch counts.
1: Yeah. Are you a kid heel? Yeah.
2: Me too. You get to a certain age and you're just like, it's not worth it. Like, I could struggle through, but then tomorrow I'll be wrecked.
1: That's right. So, lots going on today in Sarnia Lambton. Try and get it all in if you can, and we will see you at the gala.

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2: We are expecting clouds to roll in later on, a nice sunshiny start to our day with a high of 14 or 57 for waiting in line.
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2: And yes, our Mother's Day contest has wrapped up. Our mothers have been notified. Tomorrow we'll announce the winner of those Ed Sheeran tickets in Toronto. Thanks to everyone who texted in for the chance to win. Now, speaking of texting, we got a text, Hillary, from Laura talking about something we missed this morning on the birthday bunch. It's Sarnia's birthday today.
3: Happy birthday, Sarnia!
2: Yeah, turning 112. We were just talking about, you know, everyone's going to be out in Sarnia, and a festive feeling for Catch the Ace and stuff. So now you can wow the people in line around you.
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2: There you have it. Okay, 112, by the way. Did we say that? Let's check in with Sarnia News today.
4: Good morning. I'm Stephanie Shavs. Increasing clouds today, slight chance of showers, a high of 14. It's 3 Celsius, 37 Fahrenheit. Organizers of a popular Sarnia Summer Concert Festival have made the difficult decision to cancel this year's event. The Revelry Music Festival had been a July staple at Canterbury Park since debuting in 2022. Although he declined to get into specifics, festival director Scott Pelko says they were blindsided by things they didn't see coming.
5: The team had been working to get the festival ready, and unfortunately we had some unforeseen circumstances that came up recently, and ultimately those circumstances just didn't allow for us to put the festival on to the manner that we hoped and want to, and what we think the city has come to expect.
4: Pelko says they are shifting their focus to 2027 in hopes of returning. Full details are posted on our website. Routine maintenance activities are continuing today at Enbridge. Residents near the Plank Road facility may notice periods of increased activity and occasional petroleum odors. Work is set to wrap up by about 4 o'clock this afternoon. Don't be alarmed if your phone, computer, or television suddenly erupts with an alarm this afternoon. A required test of the Alert Ready system is set for 1:55. Test messages will be sent out over most wireless devices, as well as radio and television stations. And getting yourself a little sweet treat today will benefit St. Joseph's Hospice. In honor of Hospice Palliative Care Week, Global Donuts and Deli on London Line will be selling a special donut today. Proceeds will directly support the area hospice. The organization says this week is an opportunity to highlight how hospice care focuses not only on physical comfort, but also emotional and spiritual support. Mainly sunny this morning, increasing clouds this afternoon, slight chance of showers, a high of 14. Partly cloudy with a slight chance of showers tonight, a low of 4. For tomorrow, mainly sunny, increasing clouds in the afternoon with a high of 17. Mix of sun and clouds Saturday, slight chance of showers, a high of 18. It's 3 Celsius, 37 Fahrenheit.
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1: From what I understand, a lot of people know, is that Ted Turner was a character larger than life, founder of CNN and a major force in global media and philanthropy. He passed away at the age of 87. He revealed in 2018 that he had Lewy body dementia. And if you don't know, he launched CNN in 1980 and really changed the way news was reported, creating the first 24-hour news network. He owned the Atlanta Braves and gave lots of money to different charities and foundations.
2: Justin Timberlake, Jessica Biel, things are not looking great. There is some speculation that they are going to call it quits on Jessica's part. She's kind of over his crap. He needs to get his life together, basically, and his DUI video was embarrassing, and she's basically tired of covering for him. That's the rumor. We don't know really how accurate it is, but we will have to see.
1: Speculation. It's a thing in Hollywood. And there is a lot of speculation about the former NFL reporter Diana Rossini with the relationship, the affair with Pat's coach Mike Vrabel. And it was, you know, they were seen together, both married. They're looking
2: we
1: into
2: love
1: it.
2: There is some salacious details.
1: There's a lot.
2: Didn't she like name her kid Mike?
1: Yes.
2: And Mike is the name
1: yes,
2: of her like
1: lover.
2: Is there question as to paternity?
1: Like, I don't know yet, but we might all know soon because she is ready to talk, people.
2: Of course she is.
1: Yes, and everyone is clamoring to get her to sit down for sure. She doesn't want to do it to bash him. She doesn't want to do it for the money. Don't worry. It's to reclaim her story.
2: It's for fame. She's like, well, my reputation's gone to poop, so I might as well get some benefit from it.
1: Exactly.
2: Oh, gosh. BTS, their break from music did not harm them at all. They're in Mexico City right now, and they were at the palace in Mexico. 50,000 fans in the courtyard of the palace just to catch a glimpse of them before their concerts this coming weekend.
1: The BTS army does not disappoint. And of course, didn't I read that Mexico City is like sinking?
2: Yeah, it's all the extra people there to see BTS. 135,000 tickets sold out rapidly for their concerts in Mexico City. So we'll probably be seeing some footage online.
1: K-pop fans are serious.
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1: We were chatting earlier about Hillary's irrational fear of mascots.
2: It's not irrational. The Hamburglar is disturbing.
1: Yes, he did visit our McHappy Day broadcast yesterday.
2: This is killing you.
1: The picture of her face with the Hamburglar is so classic. It's over on the Fox Facebook page where we're asking, what is your irrational fear? And our listeners are definitely chiming in. And clowns is one of them.
2: Clowns, oh, yeah.
1: Clowns.
2: There is a restaurant in London called Tiger Jack's, and it is covered in clowns and tigers, and it's terrifying to go into.
1: Oh my gosh. And I would say ever since Poltergeist,
2: yeah,
1: when I was a kid, clowns are up there for me too. Tiger Jack's, noted never to go there. And we got lots of birds comments as well.
2: Yeah. And Adrian's saying getting disconnected from my spacecraft and floating through space. Well, if you are regularly in space, this would be a rational fear.
1: That's
2: but
1: right,
2: if you don't plan on a trip anytime soon, I think you're good.
1: You're going to be okay. Too much fun. Keep those comments coming in. And it's worth going, searching up 99.9 The Fox on Facebook.
2: Is it? No.
1: Just to see the picture. And give us a follow while you're at it.
2: This is Tyler Shaw, Run to You, 99.9 The Fox. Can you hear it?

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2: Okay, we have sunshine right now. We could see some clouds, maybe a shower if you're heading down to catch the ACID line. We'll see a high today of 14 or 57. And thank you, Kristen. She said her irrational fear is creepy dolls. And I said, yeah, up there with clowns. And then she texted a picture of Hillary's face from our Facebook photo yesterday.
3: I'm now a
2: you're now a meme.
3: That's so mean.
2: Oh,
3: I have another irrational fear being made into a meme.
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1: With an update from SarniaNewsToday.ca, I'm Stephanie Chavs. Increasing clouds this afternoon, could see some showers as well with a high of 14. It's 5 Celsius, 41 Fahrenheit. Routine maintenance activities are continuing again today at Enbridge in Sarnia. Residents near the Plank Road facility may notice periods of increased activity and occasional petroleum odors. Work is expected to wrap up around 4 o'clock this afternoon. Due to what are being called unforeseen circumstances, this summer's Revelry Music Festival has been canceled. Although he declined to get into specifics, Revelry Music Festival director Scott Palko says it's an unfortunate situation.
2: Blindsided by a couple things that we just didn't see coming, and unfortunately it just left us with the option to either put on an event, like I said, that just wasn't, I don't think, to the caliber of what we want to present to the community. And so with that decision, we decided let's just regroup and focus on 2027.
1: Revelry debuted in 2022 at Sarnia's Canaterra Park. Palko says already 3 preliminary Road to Revelry shows have been held, but the next one and the finals have both been cancelled as well. They are working, though, to get the winning bands on stage at some point this summer. Full details are posted on our website. A test of the Alert Ready system, Canada's national public alerting system, will take place this afternoon. Test messages will be sent out over the radio as well as TV and compatible wireless devices at 1:55. The CRTC requires broadcasters and wireless service providers to send at least one test alert a year, either in May during Emergency Preparedness Week or in November. The message will indicate that it is just a test and does not require action from the public. Local residents were able to learn more about services available for seniors and their families yesterday during the Age Friendly Expo in Point Edward. The annual event highlights available resources to help people in different stages of life. Executive Assistant of Huron House, Denise McMillan, says the expo is also a way for groups to connect with the community.
3: Huron House is here today so that the community can learn more about what we do and connect with our team and see how we're supporting youth in our community.
1: Full details are posted on our website. And long lineups are expected again today as area residents hoping to become overnight millionaires will flock to the Sarnia Legion for the Catch the Ace draw. Tickets go on sale at noon and the jackpot has grown to $1.8 million. A reminder, there will be shuttle buses available again between Christina Street and the Centennial Park parking lots from 1:30 until 8:30 tonight. Free parking will also be available after 4:30 this afternoon in nearby city and county lots. Increasing clouds with a slight chance of showers today, a high of 14. Partly cloudy with a slight chance of showers tonight, a low of 4. Increasing clouds tomorrow, winds out of the southwest, a high of 17. It's 5 Celsius, 41 Fahrenheit.
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1: 99.9 The Fox, good morning. If you were a millennial, you probably grew up watching Dawson's Creek, and you are very familiar with Dawson's House. Well, it just sold for $2.3 million in Wilmington, and it is a beautiful home. And how many times did you dream about being on that dock? So 2.3, it does seem a little steep, though. Here's what the property includes. 4 bedrooms, 3.5 bathrooms, 1.7 acres of waterfront land. So that's where you're really shelling out. And 134 feet of direct water frontage on Hewlett's Creek. So it's a beautiful home. But do you think they're paying for the nostalgia? Or are they paying just simply for the real estate? I don't know.
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3: Mainly sunny this morning, increasing clouds by the afternoon with a slight chance of showers, a high of 14. Partly cloudy with a slight chance of showers tonight, a low of plus 4. Increasing clouds tomorrow afternoon with a high of 17. Mix of sun and clouds Saturday, slight chance of showers, a high of 18.
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1: Tracy Krull is with us with the Blue Water Safety and Environmental Association. Big day this Saturday at Lambton College. It's Emergency Preparedness Day. Good morning.
2: Good morning.
1: This is so much fun. It's happening from 10 till 2. Tell us what families can expect when they come on out.
2: So we have lots going on. First of all, it's free, open to everybody and completely free. So we have inside exhibitors. So most of the inside is more informational booths with some giveaways and activities. And then outside is all the equipment. So we have all of our local emergency response teams. There'll be lots of stuff to explore, people to meet. And then we have the Kids Fun Zone as well, too, and a charity barbecue. So lots of fun stuff for everyone.
3: Now, the Kids Fun Zone, we're talking face painting, inflatables, temporary tattoos, all the good stuff.
2: Yeah, we have some mascots, too, that will be popping by to say hi. So, yeah, it should be lots of fun.
1: And prizes, you can pick up an EP Day passport and get 10 exhibitor signatures. And what can be won?
2: You can win. We're giving away $400 Lambton Mall gift cards. And then we have some other door prizes that are being donated from our exhibitors.
1: And this day is all about fun, yes, but it's also about knowing how to be prepared in an emergency. That's what EP Day is all about.
2: It is. Yep. It's actually National Emergency Preparedness Week. So that runs nationally. This year's theme is Prepared Together. So what better way to do that than bring everybody together for a community event and learn about, you know, the risks locally as well as response and how you can keep your family prepared.
3: Now, I also hear there might be food at this event.
2: There is. Yes. Rotary of Sarnia Lambton is doing a charity barbecue for us. And again, we want to keep costs down. So it's a $5 combo for you get a hamburger, hot dog, chips, and a drink.
1: And of course, you couldn't do this without some of your amazing sponsors.
2: We have some amazing sponsors, yes. So Bases is the title sponsor, but we also have presenting sponsors Imperial, Shell, and Suncor, as well as a number of others as well.
3: So if you've got a family that's looking for something to do on the weekend, this is where it's at. All sorts of activities, cost-effective food options. It's going to be a great day.
2: Yep. And we've got lots of surprises in store, too.
1: Ooh, we love surprises. I'm going to be broadcasting live to tell you more. Make sure you follow EP Day Sarnia Lambton on Facebook and Instagram. And we'll see everyone Saturday at Lambton College from 10 till 2. Thanks, Tracy.
2: Thank you, ladies.
4: Mainly sunny this morning, increasing clouds by the afternoon with a slight chance of showers, a high of 14. Partly cloudy with a slight chance of showers tonight, a low of plus 4. Increasing clouds tomorrow afternoon with a high of 17. Mix of sun and clouds Saturday, slight chance of showers, a high of 18.
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1: Good morning. I'm Stephanie Shabs. Revelry at Sarnia's Canaterra Park has been canceled this year. Organizers of the popular outdoor concert series are citing unforeseen circumstances. Director Scott Palko says they are now shifting their focus to 2027 in hopes of returning.
2: We want to be a mainstay in Sarnia. We want to have an opportunity to celebrate the emerging artists that we feature in the Road to Revelry. And we want to make sure we have a summer festival because Sarnia has been phenomenal in supporting live entertainment.
1: Full details are posted on our website. Routine maintenance activities are continuing today at Enbridge. Residents near the Plank Road facility may notice periods of increased activity and occasional petroleum odors. Work is set to wrap up around 4 o'clock. We'll receive notifications from the National Emergency Alert System today. A test message and tone from Alert Ready will be broadcast on television, radio, and compatible wireless devices at 1:55. The CRTC requires broadcasters and wireless service providers to send at least one test alert each year, either in May during Emergency Preparedness Week or in November. And it's going to be another busy day at the downtown Sarnia Legion. Residents have already started lining up for the Catch the Ace draw before ticket sales open at noon. The progressive jackpot is $1.8 million. A reminder, shuttle buses will once again be operating between Christina Street and the Centennial Park parking lots from 1:30 until 8:30 tonight. Increasing clouds this afternoon, slight chance of showers, a high of 14. Partly cloudy with a slight chance of showers tonight, a low of plus 4.
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So what are some of your absolutes that you need in your life each and every day so that you can put one foot in front of the other and move forward? 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
1: That's Alessia Cara with Fire, 99.9 The Fox. So in order for you to put one foot in front of the other each and every day, what are your basics that you absolutely need? So Canadians were asked, Location Rebel asked Canadians what we need to carry on each day. And it comes down to a few simple but really important needs, desires, and values. So we all agree that we need food. Can't go on without that. We need intimacy as well as honor, physical exercise as well as family, and a sense of belonging, just to name some of them on the list. Other than that, I personally would say that you have to have passion. Passionate about something or someone. I am passionate about my kids. I'm passionate about my spouse and my family and my friends. And yes, I'm passionate about food. I love food, especially comfort food and burgers on a day like today. We see the glorious sunshine, just not feeling the heat.
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3: Mainly sunny this morning, increasing clouds by the afternoon with a slight chance of showers, a high of 14. Partly cloudy with a slight chance of showers tonight, a low of plus 4. Increasing clouds tomorrow afternoon with a high of 17. Mix of sun and clouds Saturday, slight chance of showers, a high of 18.
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0: That's Avril Lavigne and Head Above Water, 99.9 The Fox. And do something different this Mother's Day. Why not take mom on a brewery tour? 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But what a great Mother's Day gift idea that is.
1: Mainly sunny this morning, increasing clouds by the afternoon with a slight chance of showers, a high of 14. Partly cloudy with a slight chance of showers tonight, a low of plus 4. Increasing clouds tomorrow afternoon with a high of 17. Mix of sun and clouds Saturday, slight chance of showers, a high of 18.
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1: Good morning. I'm Stephanie Shabs. Revelry at Sarnia's Canaterra Park has been canceled this year. Organizers of the popular outdoor concert series are citing unforeseen circumstances. Director Scott Palko says they are now shifting their focus to 2027 in hopes of returning.
2: We want to be a mainstay in Sarnia. We want to have an opportunity to celebrate the emerging artists that we feature in the Road to Revelry. And we want to make sure we have a summer festival because Sarnia has been phenomenal in supporting live entertainment.
1: Full details are posted on our website. Routine maintenance activities are continuing today at Enbridge. Residents near the Plank Road facility may notice periods of increased activity and occasional petroleum odors. Work is set to wrap up around 4 o'clock. We'll receive notifications from the National Emergency Alert System today. A test message and tone from Alert Ready will be broadcast on television, radio, and compatible wireless devices at 1:55. The CRTC requires broadcasters and wireless service providers to send at least one test alert each year, either in May during Emergency Preparedness Week or in November. And it's going to be another busy day at the downtown Sarnia Legion. Residents have already started lining up for the Catch the Ace draw before ticket sales open at noon. The progressive jackpot is $1.8 million. A reminder, shuttle buses will once again be operating between Christina Street and the Centennial Park parking lots from 1:30 until 8:30 tonight. Increasing clouds this afternoon, slight chance of showers, a high of 14. Partly cloudy with a slight chance of showers tonight, a low of +4.
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Yeah, it's kind of cheesy, but we want you to do it anyways. 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

0: Jade LeMack and Running Home 99.9 The Fox. So I saw this suggestion for better sleep on TikTok, and then it was coming across the wire. So I thought, I better tell you, if you're looking for a better night's sleep, wear socks. And since the weather hasn't been cooperating like normal, warm, sunny May weather, socks are perfect for now. So if you're having trouble getting to sleep, the problem, it's not in your head, it could be in your feet. Swiss researchers found that when we're on the cusp of falling asleep, our bodies redirect blood flow to our hands and feet. When these extremities are warm, it helps you get to sleep. So if you're having trouble nodding off, the solution could be as simple as throwing on a warm pair of socks. I'm going to try this because, you know, one of the symptoms of the ladies' tender age is cold extremities. Maybe this will help me fall asleep and stay asleep. And I know my hubby will say, how very romantic.
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2: Mainly sunny this morning, increasing clouds by the afternoon with a slight chance of showers, a high of 14. Partly cloudy with a slight chance of showers tonight, a low of plus 4. Increasing clouds tomorrow afternoon with a high of 17. Mix of sun and clouds Saturday, slight chance of showers, a high of 18.
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0: Virginia to Vegas and No Excuses. 99.9 The Fox. Are you amazed at the number of books that you've collected over the years? And not necessarily classics, but just books. You know, books you bought the kids at the bookstore and then more and more and more and more. Well, if that's the case, you should do a book purge. At our house, we have like 4 bookcases and they are full. Happily, though, our eldest did a book purge. So now we have books that we can donate. Where do you donate them to? Well, have I got a place for you? The More Optimists are having a book sale at the end of this month. So if you've got gently used books, you can donate them at the collection bins at Blue Water Foodland and Chris's No Frills in Corunna, and also at the Moortown Sports Complex. So the sale is going to be on May 22nd, 23rd, and 30th at the Hill Street entrance of the OPP station in Corunna. So you've got between now and then to donate those gently used books that you have no use for anymore. It's a win-win.
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2: Mainly sunny this morning, increasing clouds by the afternoon with a slight chance of showers, a high of 14. Partly cloudy with a slight chance of showers tonight, a low of plus 4. Increasing clouds tomorrow afternoon with a high of 17. Mix of sun and clouds Saturday, slight chance of showers, a high of 18.
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0: With an update from SarniaNewsToday.ca, I'm Melanie Irwin. Mainly cloudy this afternoon with a 30% chance of showers, high of 14. Right now it's 9 Celsius, 48 Fahrenheit. Three more Lambton County mayors have indicated they're running again in October. Warwick Township Mayor Todd Case, Clinton, Wyoming Mayor Gary Atkinson, and Don Euphemia Mayor Alan Broad have all filed nomination papers. The deadline to file is August 21st. Nearly 4,000 new housing units are needed in Sarnia-Lambton over the next 10 years. That from Tim Welch Consulting to Lambton County Council. The firm recently conducted a housing needs assessment to be part of a new housing and homelessness plan to go before Lambton County Council next month. Tim Welch described the study as a building block for future planning.
1: As part of the work done in the preparing the assessment, there was both a survey of community residents, interview with a range of stakeholders and different service providers. We had a very good in-depth session with municipal planners from across the county, and of course did a very deep dive into a lot of data to help produce the assessment.
0: Spokesperson Fraser Fathers says to meet local needs, Sarnia-Lambton will need an additional 3,600 housing units by 2035.
2: To restore affordability, though, you would have to go above and beyond that number. We estimate about 700 suppressed households in the community right now. Well, that's latent demand in the community. So if you were to build 3,600 plus 700, you would actually unlock the broader affordability within the community, and all those people who want to get into the housing market would in theory be able to.
0: Further details, including a link to the study, are posted to our website. Local residents started lining up bright and early this morning outside the Sarnia Legion. The Catch the Ace lottery is now in its 35th week, and the progressive jackpot is an estimated $1.8 million. Shuttles are available from Centennial Park to help with parking downtown. Those will continue running back and forth until 8:30 tonight. You can also park for free after 4:30 in nearby city and county lots. Ticket sales close at 7:30 p.m. The 15th Emergency Preparedness Day Sarnia-Lambton event will return to Lambton College this weekend. It'll be held on Saturday from 10 a.m. until 2. BASE's Senior Communications Advisor Tracy Krall says they'll have over 40 exhibitors and kids' activities. It's free, but the Rotary Club of Sarnia-Lambton will hold a charity barbecue.
3: So that's the only thing that there is a fee associated with, but we've kept prices, it's subsidized to try and keep prices as low as possible. So it's $5 for a hamburger or hot dog combo that comes with chips and a drink as well.
0: Sarnia's emergency management team is encouraging families to take the time to prepare a safety plan. That includes planning escape routes, having an emergency kit readily available, and reviewing responses to incidents like floods, chemical spills, and fires. With it being Emergency Preparedness Week, we're wondering if you have a safety plan in place. Let us know by voting in our poll at SarniaNewsToday.ca. Mainly cloudy this afternoon, 30% chance of showers, high of 14. Partly cloudy with a chance of showers again tonight, a low of plus 4. Right now it's 9 Celsius, 48 Fahrenheit. I'm Melanie Irwin.
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Unwritten from Natasha Bedingfield, 99.9 The Fox. Well, no one could have told me that we would still be buying Catch the Ace tickets. This is week 35 for the Catch the Ace jackpot at the Sarnia Legion. So, what's going on right now? Doors are open. 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The 50-50 draw is at 7:35, where you do have to be there to win. And then the Catch the Ace draw is at 7:45, and you don't have to be present to win the Catch the Ace draw. So there you go. It is Catch the Ace week 35 happening at the Sarnia Legion. Good luck to whoever wins it tonight. The jackpot, an estimated $1.8 million.

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3: Mainly cloudy this afternoon with a 30% chance of showers, high of 14. Partly cloudy tonight, chance of showers again, a low of plus 4. Mainly sunny Friday, increasing cloudiness early in the afternoon, high of 17. A mix of sun and cloud Saturday, chance of showers, high of 18.
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1: 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In entertainment news, Canadian fiddler and Juno Award-winning musician Ashley MacIsaac has filed a defamation lawsuit against Google this month, seeking over $1.5 million in damages after the company's AI overview feature falsely identified him as a convicted sex offender. A December 2025 AI-generated summary confused the artist with another person in Atlantic Canada with the same last name. Ashley says that he felt tangible fear regarding his safety due to the false labeling and argued that Google should take responsibility for the content its AI produces.
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3: Mainly cloudy this afternoon with a 30% chance of showers, high of 14. Partly cloudy tonight, chance of showers again, a low of plus 4. Mainly sunny Friday, increasing cloudiness early in the afternoon, high of 17. A mix of sun and cloud Saturday, chance of showers, high of 18.
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1: Hi, I'm Emerson. The day you plant the seed is not the day you eat the fruit. Be patient with yourself and others and move forward. Know all this hard work you're putting in day to day will pay off. Never give up.
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1: Good afternoon, I'm Melanie Irwin. A new report says Sarnia Lambton needs at least 3,600 new homes by 2035 to keep up with demand. Tim Welch Consulting told Lambton County Council yesterday there are about 700 suppressed households across the county. Spokesperson Fraser Father says that includes residents who want to have their own home but can't afford it.
2: So those may be adult children living with their parents. It could be folks who have roommates who would rather live on their own, et cetera, and so forth.
1: Fathers adds there are almost 5,000 homes across the county that are considered non-permanent, like cottages and other seasonal dwellings. The study is to be part of a new housing and homelessness plan to go before Lambton County Council next month. More details are on our website. Three more mayors are seeking another term in their Lambton County municipalities. Warwick Township Mayor Todd Case, Plimpton, Wyoming Mayor Gary Atkinson, and Don Euphemia Mayor Alan Broad have filed their nomination papers. The deadline to file is August 21st. And as expected, there are long lines around the Sarnia Legion again today. Tonight's jackpot for the Catch the Ace lottery is estimated at $1.8 million. Tickets are on sale until 7:30 tonight. Mainly cloudy this afternoon, a 30% chance of showers, high of 14. Partly cloudy tonight, chance of showers again, a low of plus 4. I'm Melanie Irwin.
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Are you in a foul mood today? Well, after that song, it's hard to be in a foul mood, but we've got five go-to tips to perk you right up. Here's Bruno Mars and I Just Might. Oh!

0: no fake typing, no lingering around the office. Experts say it's actually really common. Around that age, men stop worrying so much about appearances, trends, or trying to impress people. Psychologists call it radical acceptance, basically realizing you don't have to perform for everyone anymore. One man admitted he finally stopped forcing himself onto dance floors at weddings. He said, "I realized I'm perfectly happy sitting with a drink watching everybody else have fun." Honestly, totally relatable on that one. And maybe the best quote in this whole article that I loved came from a dad who wore house slippers to a restaurant. And when he was asked, "Why are you wearing slippers? Why are you wearing those?" he shrugged and said, "The food still tastes the same." I love that answer. Forecast clouds tonight, chance of rain, a low of 4. We've got sunshine promised for tomorrow and a high of 17.
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0: 99.9 The Fox, Sarah McLachlan, and Sweet Surrender, it's Carrie. Still have a chance to get your name in the running for a chance to win tickets to see Jerry D at the Imperial Theater. September 11th is the show. Tickets officially go on sale Friday morning, that's tomorrow at 10 a.m., but you've got a chance to beat the box office. We want your best dad jokes. We know you have them because you keep sending us to them, and it keeps me laughing all day long. I am loving the jokes that are coming in. Send us your best dad jokes so that you have a chance to win tickets to Jerry D. Sarah and Hillary will have a couple more chances for you tomorrow. I love this one. Why did the musician get locked out of his house? Because he couldn't find the right key. I'm reading a book right now on anti-gravity. It's impossible to put down. Love that one as well. So many great dad jokes. Keep them coming in. Text us. Use the A1 Security text line 519-464-1999. I think we need more dad jokes in this world. It just makes us laugh, and I think we need more of that. Clouds and the chance of showers tonight, low of 4. Sunshine is promised for tomorrow, though the clouds roll in through the afternoon. Expect a high of 17. Slight chance of rain as we get into the weekend on Saturday. High of 18. Clouds on Sunday. That's Mother's Day, and a high of 14.
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0: 99.9 The Fox, Hootie and the Blowfish, and I Go Blind. It's Carrie coming up on 6 o'clock. Catch the Ace is happening now at the Sarnia Legion. And you know what I am loving? Is there's so many pop-up businesses showing up now. There's so many people that are showing up to do their part. Legendary Ric Flair showed up at Catch the Ace in his limo. It's a cutout. It's hilarious. But yeah, there's food, there's drinks, there's some entertainment. I think there's a flower shop set up down there. Maybe some baked goods as well. So yeah, good luck to everybody for buying their ticket. $5 a ticket. Tickets on sale until 7:30 tonight. Catch the Ace. Sarnia Legion. 1.8 million is up for grabs. That's probably going to grow. Clouds and chance of rain tonight. Expect a low of 4. News on the way at 6 with Sarnia News Today.
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1: With an update from SarniaNewsToday.ca, I'm Melanie Irwin. A new report says Sarnia Lambton needs at least 3,600 new homes by 2035 to keep up with demand. Tim Welch Consulting told Lambton County Council this week there are about 700 suppressed households across the county. Spokesperson Fraser Father says that includes residents who want to have their own home but can't afford to.
2: So those may be adult children living with their parents. It could be folks who have roommates who would rather live on their own, etc. and so forth.
1: Fathers says there are almost 5,000 homes across the county that are considered non-permanent, like cottages and other seasonal dwellings. The study is to be part of a new housing and homelessness plan to go before Lambton County Council next month. The full details are posted to our website. Three more mayors are seeking another term in their Lambton County municipalities. Warwick Township Mayor Todd Case, Plimpton, Wyoming Mayor Gary Atkinson, and Don Euphemia Mayor Alan Broad have all filed their nomination papers. The deadline to file is August 21st. Ontario is investing $1.5 million to protect the Great Lakes and drive local innovation. The funding will help communities strengthen climate resilience and support sustainable growth. Small grants will be provided to Ontario member municipalities and First Nations to implement innovative approaches to improving water quality and enhancing public safety. That full story is also posted to our website. As expected, there have been long lines around the Sarnia Legion again today. Tonight's jackpot for the Catch the Ace lottery is estimated at $1.8 million. Tickets are on sale until 7:30 tonight. Emergency preparedness will be highlighted at Lambton College this weekend. BASIS is again organizing the free Emergency Preparedness Day Sarnia Lambton event. It'll be held Saturday from 10 a.m. until 2. Senior Communications Advisor Tracy Krall says there will be information booths, demonstrations, and, of course, kids' activities.
3: We have inflatables. There's temporary tattoo artists, face painting by the Painted Cat. There's going to be gifts and giveaways. A lot of the different booths have like some swag items and stuff that people can collect. The first 500 people that show up will also get an EP Day bag.
1: The first 100 moms who show up will also get a surprise, since the event's being held on Mother's Day weekend. The Rotary Club of Sarnia Lambton will also host a charity barbecue. And with it being Emergency Preparedness Week, we're wondering today if you have a home safety plan in place. 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Partly cloudy tonight, chance of showers, a low of +3. Mainly sunny on Friday with increasing cloudiness and a chance of showers in the afternoon, high of 1. I'm Melanie Irwin.
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